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But when his drinking and lusting and his hunger for power became known to more and more people, the demands to do something about this

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2: 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The earth is shifting.
1: 3:29.
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